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0: I have the repo company on the line. They're requesting an officer to the location of 180 Industrial Boulevard. I'm getting further information. It sounds like there's a hostile patron towards one of their recovery drivers. Their driver is not answering the radio at the moment.
3: 1FMC, 2003.
0: Sir, would you like another unit as well?
4: 15 to dispatch. 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

0: 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Would you like another unit to assist you, sir?
1: Thank you, calling Alpha 00.
0: Receive, sir.
2: I'll be able to head over once I'm finishing up here.

0: they have the vehicle. There was no contact. They were just concerned because they lost contact with the driver. Stand by until they get pulled up.
1: Standard dispatch.
2: Go ahead, sir.
1: Let me go five.
2: Dispatch 255, I let. Thank you.
1: Fifteen to five, did you say you're all set?
0: Yeah,
3: I'll go. Control 352.
4: 352.
3: You check on a intoxicated female subject in the parking lot at Cliffside by the townhouses. RP states she's intoxicated and she may reside in Unit 215.
4: Racist.

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0: 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I have 3-5-2.
1: If you could tone out South County to respond out. It is the female party you have put into the call.
0: Received.

this road and put apartments. It's going to be in front of the townhouses. PD left, you know, sucked and needing to go to the hospital. PD is on scene. Town of Center Home, Coast Center Apartments, area of the townhouses. ETOH, you know, sucked. Question to go to the hospital. PD is on scene, 2020.

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0: 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I'll be clear.
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1: That's in Turner Falls Ambulance. Turner Falls Ambulance. Respond to number 65 Davis Street. It's going to be for a female subject in her 80s, multiple falls, possible electrolyte imbalance. 65 Davis Street. 2113.
0: Response 65 Davis Street. It's for an 82-year-old female party that fell feeling dizzy.
2: Shepherd Control. Turner's Falls A1. You can show A1 responding 65 Davis to the medical.
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0: 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It's going to be the third floor apartment. Female party with blurred vision, headaches. Code 2 for further info. This female was part of a domestic the other night.
1: Control. South County 1.
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0: Central Turner Falls Ambulance, personnel, Turner Falls Ambulance, 2nd Medical, 8 Unity Street, apartment number 3. 22-year-old female, possible concussion, blurry vision. Again, 8 Unity Street on the 3rd floor. 22-year-old, possible concussion, blurry vision. Stroke there, 2132. Sherman Short from Turner Falls, A1. Turner Falls, A1. A1 can respond to that. You can show us clear AMR transporting Davis Street, Gen 4, on to Unity, apartment 3.
1: Received. AMR has a patient. You're clear responding to Unity Street at 2133.
0: No AMR responding, correct?
1: That's affirmative.
0: Thank you.
2: Yeah, Captain, the other truck's bringing a pediatric head trauma to the base team.
0: Copy that, thank you.
3: 15 to dispatch.
2: Go ahead, sir.
3: Both units be combined from the Davis Street Medical. We'll both be responding to Unity Street.
2: Receive, sir. Again, females exhibiting headache signs and blurred vision.

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2: Fine, dispatch.
1: Which department was it? The friend advised it was going to be the third floor apartment.
3: 7 control from Turner Salty 1.
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1: 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We'll be clearing momentarily. 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
2: Ma'am, I'm not sure if I cleared this, but we are clear in quarters in service with a signed patient refusal.
1: Please be clear, signed patient refusal, back in quarters, 2201.

0: Roger.
1: Only other status.
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3: Ma'am, I just realized 11-3 is still on the board. Can you take him off, please?
2: 3-2.

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1: Reese?
2: 11-1, Charlotte Patrol.
3: 11-1.
2: 7-4 and I will be code 4. Have a good night.
3: Reese, have a good night.

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1: Control, then.
0: We'll be clear, ma'am.
1: Great.

0: took an 911 call from 43 Hagley Road outside of building number 7. RP reporting a blue sedan for over 10 minutes, probably closer to 15 minutes now, has just been going out of the parking spot, into the parking spot, and just going back and forth, back and forth. RP's not sure if there's something wrong with the vehicle or the operator's impaired, but just keeps driving in and out of the same parking spot over and over.
1: 6 receive.
2: 2 receive.

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0: 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She said she was trying to adjust her car, so her door didn't get dinged. No signs of impairment and no medical emergency.
1: All right, then.

0: sir, just took a mental health call. It's going to be 33 Bridge Street. 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
1: Gracie. 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I'm from Omar Hicks. 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
1: Over control, I'm on you, dispatch.
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2: Three, two.

0: Observer Patrol from Trinidad Slowly 1. You can tow A1 on scene with PD. You did say you were into this.
1: Receiving, I might have you on scene with PD. An affirmative. Ammo was nerfed.
0: Receive, thank you.

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0: Attention South County Ambulance Personnel. South County Ambulance Personnel respond to 116 Flat, apartment 5203 for a 2-month-old and a 0-2-month-old child with a temperature of 102. And respond to North 116 Flats, apartment 5203 for the 2-month-old with a fever. Control same right, 0046. Control the 356-352.
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0: Sending South County to North 116 Flats, apartment 5203 for a 2-month-old child with a fever. Control them.
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0: 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Responding. That will, what was the apartment number?
1: 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It sounds like they're going to meet outside.
0: Where is it?

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0: 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Number 26, North Hillside Road for fire alarm sounding, no smoke or flame showing. Again, number 26, North Hillside on in this room. Hold him out in the first round, roll set. Controlled 10-11, 10-12.
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0: Sending the fire department over to 26 North Hillside Road for fire alarm sounding, no smoke or flame showing.
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Respond number 26, North Hillside Road. Fire alarm sounding, no smoke or flame showing. And respond number 26, Hillside Road. Shovel control, sending both your second cone after.

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0: 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I can call the Eels lifeline company back and see if they have one.
1: 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I believe I made entry through a basement.
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0: Your ID, sir?
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0: 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I'm Chef Tell 1600.
1: How are you?
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1: 11-3.
0: Assigned you to a return phone call. He needs to register.
1: 11-1 to control. I'll take care of it when we get back to the station.
0: Received. I'll clear you and leave it on the board.
1: Got it.

0: 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Control to 11-3, 11-1 status.
1: Shuttle Control, we're all set for status. Just be advised, affordable issues outside the cruisers here.
0: Received, sir. Control to 281 status.
2: All set, thank you.
0: Received.

0: Just be advised, the operator has a non-renewable expired registration. We're going to need to call a tow. There is no preference on the tow truck, whoever's available.
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0: Yes, sir. Arsenal's will be en route. What type of vehicle?
1: It's a Fiat 500.
0: Easy, sir.

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1: Control them 32-2.
0: South Maple at Route 2, 2-car MVA, looks like a rear end, no injuries.
1: Thank you.

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0: Greetings.

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0: 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Caller transferred to that thing.
1: Greasy, thank you.
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0: 911 hang-up call, mapping at the cell tower, 37 Old Pine Oak Road in your town. No sounds of distress. Attempted call back. Left a message. All set to close?
1: I'm going to close it out.
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0: And ma'am, I just on Bald Hill Road for that fallen again, and it is gone. I checked the immediate area, so I'm guessing it made it to the wood line.
1: Yeah.

0: Black Jeep enhanced for license plate 402130 and a man sweeping it. Mr. Bilodeau went out.
1: Understood.

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1: Alright, 10 9.
0: Yeah, I'm not sure if you copy that transmission, but I'll be out at Douglas Auctioneers for an unwanted person.
1: Reese, do you want 5? Sorry, I was on the phone.
0: 5 or?
1: 22.

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1: Tracy, did you happen to have a name? If not, no worries.
0: Negative. There was a plate given. I haven't ran it yet. I will right now and attach it to the call.
1: Tracy, I'll leave it open.

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1: Give me a 2.
2: Where's his memo?

Thank you.

0: Town of Berniston, 27C Charlie Eden Trail. A found dog, small in size, appears puppy-like, dragging a long cable and a snow sled, arrived in her at her address. She does the animal.
1: All right, it can almost work that way.
0: Sir, confirming out, you said you were going to be over there.
1: Okay, I'll check with one of us and one of us will head up there and grab that dog.
0: Where is he?
2: Control
1: 03 to 801.
2: 801. I can grab that dog just a minute.

0: 326-27C, Charlie. Control to 4-3, did you copy?
1: Affirm, I copy.
0: Where is he?

0: But James Judah stated, motor vehicle complaint. He's at the, what used to be the South 7-Eleven Plaza on Amherst Road, stating that a moped with no reg, but some sort of Connecticut tag that said Moped 7 on it, was tailgating him and running stop signs. You hear a male party in the background yelling that that was not true. And then the vehicle left and turned onto East Plumtree, according to the RP.
1: 5 or 6.
2: Very good.

0: 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Control 32-2.
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2: 32.
0: Area of Dragon Hill, eastbound lane, there's a blue Honda CRV versus deer. Deer appears to be deceased.
3: Shelver control from Wendell X1.
1: Controls on Wendell X1.
3: Wendell X1 is responding 452 Wendell Depot Road for the illegal burn.

0: Crazy, sir. I called in by the officer. He was on a traffic enforcement stop. And, passerby came up to the cruiser to advise him that there appeared to be an illegal burn at that address.
1: 3C, thank you.

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1: Go ahead, last unit.
0: Shower control for one, Alex one. 355, just for the log, check the area extensively. Unfounded, units are 5.
1: Wendell Brush, racing.
0: Wendell X1, Wendell Brush will be responding. Do we have an officer available from Leverett by any chance?
1: My partner did tell 21-3.
0: Very good, thank you.

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1: Control the...
0: I'll be out.
1: Repeat, you have Wendell Fire Chief en route. Where is he? Control to Wendell Brush 3.
0: Wendell Brush 1 is on. Receive, thank you.

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1: How are you?
0: Control them.
2: Hello? Oh, first one's on team.
0: Receive's on team, sir. Yes, sir, be advised that party called in thinking, stating that they lost a small beagle-like dog from 75 West Main Street. They were given the public number for the ATO to contact.
2: Receive. 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We, I believe the dog will be getting transported back to the kennel.
0: Receive.

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1: Thank you.

0: 17 dispatch, can you assign me to 11 call? I'll be going low.
1: Yeah.

0: Negative. There's no orders in effect. The LP believes that just the mother is going to be home.
1: Roger.

0: So she's had a deal.
1: In and on, or down here.
2: The blue house is fine.
1: She's out there, Bono, though.

0: Tschüss, Mann.
1: Are you aware of Gulf Road being closed due to tree work?

0: control 37-3. Status.
1: Still on ball shot.
0: Receive. You still on status?
1: No, we can just continue.
0: Receive.

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2: Yeah.

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1: 11.
2: Two 85 control.
3: Hi, 285.
2: So in a town highway department led project, they have the signage up. They are doing fine. It's nothing we need to be concerned about, but it was not detail either.
0: 11, can you check the area around, like, 280 East Main, or that corner building on the corner of Bridge in West Main? There's a steel party with a pink pants who's been staggering around in the streets. She just went into an open door on the main level and was in the hallway, and people are concerned. I think we've dealt with her multiple times recently for the same thing.
3: Received. So caller was requesting a side main and Maple. She's claiming people are confused at what's going on.
2: See, Bridge and Wolfman? Isn't that being okay?
3: Received. Thank you. It was Susan Calabria.
0: She's going in on the Bridge Street side. They said there's a door for the building. It's wide open. She seems to be in and out of the hallway there.
2: Okay, she will be up. Received. Thank you.
0: Received.
4: 17, you can show us both 4 in that area. 11 spot for somebody right now.
0: Copy.

0: Seven Control, Terrence Hall, Zone 1.
1: Alright, Terrence.
0: Okay.
1: 11:55.

Yeah, it sounds like the RP was calling from in the 38th East Main Street area, Bravo Bear. As he saw, I was headed back into that building, which he's been going in and out all morning and stumbling in the streets.

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1: 373.
0: Yeah, all Alpha Rogue community, please.
1: Okay.

0: Please respond out to, it's going to be number 18th Avenue, 18th Ave, Lake Pleasant. A female party is complaining that a neighbor is harassing her and her mother, knocking on their doors, asking for things all throughout the day. Sounds like the mom's outside doing yard work and would be the person to speak to about this.
1: There's a

0: Oh, Robin, now you can disregard stopping by the RP. Just call back and would rather have a phone call than in person.
1: Can you just go with that one more time? I'm sorry, I was flagged down in Miller's.
0: The RP from the Lake Pleasant call is requesting a phone call instead of a on-site visit at this time.
1: Yeah,

0: Control of Turner's Falls, A1.
1: Go ahead.
0: Sir, we have a medical in Montague Center, lifeline activation. 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
1: At this moment, you can check with fire alarm, see what they have for staffing.
0: Very soon.

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1: Well, you was in the room.
0: You see, thank
1: you. 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
1: Go ahead.
0: Yes, sir. Montague 5 is going to be all set. The patient is actually outside.
1: Read it.
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1: You also have something in there.

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1: Rescue answering.
0: We're at the base of the driveway now. Do you want us to back up, or should we come up with paperwork for an evaluation?
1: If you're going to try backing in, go ahead.
0: Breezy. Control, Turner's Falls A2. You can show us on scene.
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0: Control 321. Do you guys, MSP, make sure you spoke with that subject on the phone just moments ago, so she did make contact with her?
1: Okay, ma'am. So, your clerk made contact for that restaurant, or they still know?
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0: 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Had a traffic stop on North Street. And the plate number is Kilo Bravo Alpha 883, KBA 883.
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Respond 66 East Hill Branch Road in Leiden. That's 66 East Hill Branch Road. It's going to be for a male party.

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1: Received, sir. I'll be responding. Be advised, they're requesting no lights, no sirens. This is a course for him.
0: Received. Have a message.
1: Received.

0: I'm not sure if you're familiar with this party. 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Looks like heroin and other drugs, depression.
1: 10-3.
2: Ten-9.
1: Yeah, I'll text Soraya. Let her know that maybe she's possibly heading there now.
2: Okay, received.

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1: Control 10.
0: We'll be clear of that traffic stop. 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
1: All right. 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
0: Okay, receive. 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
0: Affirmative. 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
2: Okay, sir, and I believe you started repeating the Pennsylvania OLN, so I have 8711772, and then I believe you started again, because I have 87.
3: Control, Ashfield Rescue.
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0: Pennsylvania, driver's license number is 2871177.
3: I've got horrible comms here. Rescue's on scene.
1: 1345.
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2: Controls on Highland A1.
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0: 10-9. I just heard from the front desk clerk at Red Roof. Apparently, she is there. Manager was saying she's checked in yesterday and she's there.
1: Okay, receive. Go ahead that way.
2: Shelburne, copy.

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1: 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We'll update the call when we get into cell service. We have all the info.
0: Where is he, sir?

0: Attention South County Ambulance, attention South County Ambulance, respond mutually aid to the town of Greenfield to 12 Olive Street to John W. Over Transit Center for a female party in crisis. Again, respond mutually aid to the town of Greenfield, 12 Olive Street, John W. Over Transit Center for a female party in crisis. 5-1353.
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0: Control Turner's Hall, anyone?
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1: Anyone, you're en route, 1400.

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No, it's 12 West Main Street. RP states that there's a female party with pink pants on who appears to be passed out on her front porch. I'm going to contact them now.

0: Status.
1: You are now speaking with the all advisors over the room.
0: All right, I got you're still involved. You'll advise. You've got poor radioception in there.
1: Hey, firm, I'm in the lobby with staff. I'll advise when I head over to her hotel room.
0: Crazy.

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1: Control something.
0: You know what? Has that party seen her, like, moving at all, breathing, any kind of vitals or anything like that?
2: Control's answering, South County.
3: I am unsure the RP was too afraid to go outside and check.

0: Someone swam the medical for Turner's Falls, paramedics for Northfield. 12 West Main Street for a female party passed out unresponsive on the front porch of a stranger's house. Again, medical paramedic request for Northfield. 12 West Main Street for a female party passed out unresponsive on the front porch of a stranger's house. Control standby at 1406.
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0: Score, transporting one to Franklin.
1: Ready to transporting one to Franklin, 1409.
2: She's crashing over the phone. Yeah, I think it's Donna Rose. She's asking me to say the call.

0: Yes, ma'am. Several minutes ago, I took a 911 hangout call, 300 South Silver Lane. On callback, spoke with Reese Evans, who stated he was trying to delete a 911 call from his recent call history and accidentally it went through. Stated no police, fire, ambulance needed today.
1: Reese, I do see that past call in the logs. You can cancel it out.
0: Reese,

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1: Can you check in house for Joanne's C card, please? 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

0: 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Is there an address?
1: She said Della Greencloth.

0: 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I've got a phone number for a name that matches at that out of Green Fawn, same address in Donna's.
1: All right, go ahead with it.
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1: Actually, Ms. West, you don't mind just calling her and verify that Ms. Rose can go to that address?
3: Received. On scene of Miller's 1417.
0: Received.

0: 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I called the number, but there was no answer. Just I went to voicemail.
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Intentional use. This is Matt Toby Fire Tower on with the Fire Weather Report. Today we have scattered clouds, a high temp of 82 degrees Fahrenheit, an RH of 50%, winds from the southwest at 4 miles per hour. Today we have a class 3 day. Not totally clear.

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1: 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They're all outside. 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
0: Two's on scene, nothing showing two sides. X2 will have command. Can I have an off channel, please?
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0: Attention Wendell EMTs, Wendell EMTs, respond to number 515 New Salem Road. It's going to be for a 74-year-old male, possible diabetic reaction. He'll be sitting in the truck. Once again, 515 New Salem Road, 74-year-old male, possible diabetic reaction, sitting in the truck, 1543. Control the 21-2, 21-3.
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0: Motor vehicle stop. We're going to be on North Street. For some reason, this laptop's giving us issues. It's going to be Mass 6 Lima Tango Hotel 326 LTH 32.
1: Now, what street were you on again, please?
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1: Perfect.

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0: Unseen 515 New Salem Road.
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Received active 2010 Honda Accord color red, expires in 2020, A2A. Julissa Suarez Mercado out of Gardner, negative 10, 11's active, expires in 2030, negative 14.

0: Sir, we had an activated alarm call come in. RP advised she struck her watch by accident. And she's at Sweet Lucy's having a cup of coffee, denied needing any services, looking for a Nancy Hickey.
1: Reese.

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0: Now, Lee Ernest requests you stop by his house at 4 Reynolds Street and I talk to him. He speaks to an officer.
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0: Orange ambulance transporting. All Wendell units are clear.
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Attention South County Ambulance, attention South County Ambulance. There's a mutual aid to Hatfield, number 139 West Street, unit number 4, for an elderly male having eyesight problems and other medical problems. Once again, respond to mutual aid to Hatfield, 139 West Street, unit number 4, elderly male having eyesight problems, 1626.

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1: It's an elderly male who actually contacted the senior center, who then contacted Station B for an ambulance. He's advising them that he's having problems seeing.
2: Appreciate it.

0: 15 dispatch. I'll be out at 62 7th Street, apartment 1, Bravo, attempting to serve some paperwork.
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1: 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Being real.

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1: 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I'll be clear in a moment.

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0: Group of older teenagers spoke with them. I've advised them not to jump off the top of the bridge. There is a rope swing and a lower level they probably use. They were advised not to jump off the bridge.
1: Control to 7-4.
2: 7-4.
1: I'm going to open 911 call, 71 North River Road. Sounds like they could be mowing their lawn.
2: Crazy. Do we have an approximate address?
1: Go again, sir.
2: Do we have a location on North River?
1: 71. In the area 71.
2: Crazy. I'll be in room.
1: Crazy.

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0: Negative contact. I will be clear.
1: I'm going to leave it open, or are you all set?
0: Yeah, you can close it.

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1: 396, don't involve the LBL side, thank you.
0: Hurry, please.

0: 5 dispatch, also on the west side, thank you.
1: Control the 7-4.
2: Go ahead, sir.
1: Okay, he finally called in. He advises that he was mowing his lawn and he's sorry. I told him you may be stopping by just to check.
2: Crazy. Yeah, I'm in the area.
1: Control to 11-1, your status.
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1: That's all it, huh?
0: 3-3, transporting one patient at Frank.
1: I'm FMC 1720.

That's a Turner Falls ambulance. Turner Falls ambulance, respond number 8, Burnham Street, the Community Health Center, Franklin County. 65-year-old male, low blood pressure, dehydration. AMR will be responding. Okay, number 8, Burnham Road, correction, Burnham Street, 8 Burnham Street. 65-year-old male, low blood pressure, dehydration. AMR is responding, 1733.

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0: 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I'll be code 5. 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
0: 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I'm code 4.
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0: Officer saying MSP with a stop, State Road at Sunderland Road, all separate status.
1: Appreciate it.

It's a South County ambulance, South County ambulance. Respond mutually to Hatfield. It's going to be Route 91 northbound at the 30.6 mile marker. 86-year-old female diabetic issue. Mutual aid to Hatfield, Route 91 northbound at the 30.6 mile marker. 86-year-old female diabetic issue. 1836.

0: 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Again, 777 Pine Middle Road. 57-year-old male party, uncontrollable nosebleed. He is on blood thinners. 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Control to 283.
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0: Attention South Deerfield Fire, South Deerfield Fire. Respond to Greenfield Road near the intersection of Elm Street for a strong smell of propane in the area. Greenfield Road near Elm Street intersection for a strong smell of propane in the area. 1846.
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0: 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If you would, contact Berkshire Gas. Have some representative.
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2: Good.
0: You want me to stop traffic at Zach's?
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0: Person.

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1: Badger 1, command.
0: Badger 1.
2: Yeah, I have an active leak in the pit. Just double check those, and then if you come over, please.
0: There's a strong odor over here at these three tanks as well.

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0: Actually, we just realized it's actually one regulator. 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Yeah, we're just going to shut off all three tanks.
1: Controlling off relay three.
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1: South Deerfield Command.
2: Could you start another call for Flying 4th Street? And it's 4 is going to have command over there.
1: Bruce, are you same issue?
0: I'm sorry, go again.
1: Is that going to be for the same issue, or do you just want me to change the location of the call?
2: Two separate issues. One big coincidence.
1: Okay, I'll do a new call.

Control, South County. South County 1. We're clear of the 5-HR vehicle. 56-1905.

0: 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I'll be code 4. 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

0: Mass PC 1, Lima Charlie, Hotel 27, 1 LCH 27, on a black Hyundai, coming back, missing person in danger, 139 queries, Brian Bean. Yeah, idea what's going on with this.
1: What's your location?
0: Yeah, Northfield Road, heading toward Northfield, passing Purple Meadow.
1: Missing off the road, missing Purple Meadow. Control the 4-3, do you need a code 1?
0: At least my life yet, just carry it back around.

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1: Go ahead, sir.
0: Me attempting to stop this car. 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I'm going to stop him as soon as I get on the straightaway here.
1: Copy that.
2: Pull the 43.
0: 43 to control. Stopping that vehicle. 546, Merriman Station. Right to meet.
2: Receive it. I believe this is a missing party we just saw on the news tonight. I'm calling Ludlow PD.

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1: 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When MSP clears up, can you just ascertain them when you open the call, please?
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0: 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Hernes has a vehicle and MSP has the arrest.
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